0: طويلة.
1: Yeah, this is a story about love. This is a story about hate. When tolerance brings to tragedy, passion and pain. It's a thin line between what we get. So goes our story about.

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2: We are ready.
3: We are ready.
1: We're ready.
4: We're ready.
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6: We are ready.
7: We are ready.
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9: We're ready.
10: We are ready.
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12: We are ready.